0: for a minute?
1: Sure.
0: Excuse me, can I please talk to you for a minute? Excuse me, can I please talk to you for a minute?
1: Sure, you know.
0: Excuse me, can I please talk to you for a minute? Excuse me, can I please talk to you for a minute?
1: Sure.
0: Excuse me, can I please talk to you for a minute?
2: But I just want to.
0: Excuse me, can I please talk to you for a minute?
1: Sure, you know.
0: Excuse me, can I please talk to you for a minute? Excuse me, can I please talk to you for a minute? Excuse me, can I please talk to you for a minute?
1: Oh yeah.
0: Excuse me, can I please talk to you for a minute?
1: Yeah, I know his name. But I just want to let you know that he's mine. No, no.
0: Excuse me, can I please talk to you for a minute?

With my rhythm, with my rhyme, with my rough bass line, with my one sense of time.